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1: TSN News, I'm Barbara Schwartz. Thanks to a Travis County judge, it's still legal for stores to sell smokable hemp. That's expected to soon change.
2: Judge Daniela DeSetta Lytle issued a temporary injunction extending the pause on the new state rules that would ban the sale of smokable hemp in Texas. The injunction also blocks the state from raising licensing fees from $150 to $5,000. It's a win for the Texas Hemp Business Council, but a short-lived one, according to council attorney David Sergey.
3: You can sell your product until the state of Texas files its appeal, then immediately stop.
2: The injunction goes away the moment the state appeals. And in perhaps a sign of things to come in this case, the Texas Supreme Court ruled against hemp store owners in another case, saying the lower court doesn't have the authority to block the state's rules. In Austin, Chris Fox, TSN News.
1: All five people aboard a Cessna died when it crashed late last night outside Wimberley, about 40 miles southwest of Austin. Happened near Stacy Rohr's home.
4: It was like a loud crash, but almost like an earthquake. I mean, it was so close, I felt like it was the back of my place was up in flames.
1: Flight records show the plane was going from Amarillo to New Braunfels. Nueces County leaders are stepping up conservation efforts amid ongoing drought conditions that have strained local water supply.
5: Well, the city of Corpus Christi is the regional water provider, and the county is not involved with their decisions. Officials with the county's commissioner court say they are doing their part by cutting back 25% of its water use at government facilities. This includes stopping lawn watering, fixing leaks, and using reclaimed water for law enforcement car washes. The commissioner's court issued an emergency water disaster declaration Thursday that will allow for them to access state resources. Officials are encouraging the community to take part by reducing their water usage as well. Emily Capatillo, TSN News.
1: Rain may be seen through most of Texas today, but the heaviest will be in the central Texas area. Chief Meteorologist Dan Bruno.
6: There's some bullseyes of 4 to 5 inches of rain between College Station and Houston. Austin, San Antonio could easily see 2 to 3 inches of rain. An inch and a half of welcome rain across the northwestern hill country, stretching all the way out into the Trans-Pecos. And some of the higher terrain could easily see 2 to 3 inches of rain in the Guadalupe and Davis Mountains.
1: Regardless of rain today, tomorrow promises to be clear and cool. A suspect in the so-called Texas Killing Fields murder faces new charges. James Elmore charged with possession of child pornography and visual material depicting sexual assault. He's already under indictment for his roles in the death of Laura Miller and Audrey Cook, two of the four women murdered between 1984 and 91. Approximately 30 women's bodies found in that area of Galveston County. Now, Elmore's bond is set at $4.5 million. NBA playoffs game 6 tonight. The L.A. Lakers at the Houston Rockets. L.A. with the 3-2 series lead. This is TSN News.
7: Yes! I finally got my first phone!
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1: And Trump talking to reporters as he's leaving the White House to go to Florida, praising the mediation efforts by Pakistan, also expressing doubt those efforts will result in a peace deal between the U.S. and Iran. Union members, community activists turning out for May Day rallies nationwide and worldwide, calling for better working conditions, protesting war, and what they say is the billionaire takeover of government. President Trump says he's weighing over whether to support a taxpayer-funded takeover of Spirit Airlines. Spirit making plans to stop operations as soon as tomorrow, barring last-minute intervention. President Trump announcing today on a Truth Social post that he's raising tariffs on cars and trucks coming from the European Union by 25%. Drivers in California are hitting a painful milestone as gasoline prices officially average over $6 a gallon. I'm Barbara Schwartz on the Texas State Network, TSN.

0: White Eyes, Blue Eyes, Bullet 1971. Kai, I heard it's Couples Appreciation Day.
1: Is it?
0: Yes.
1: Well, that's so fun.
2: Because we heard a little rumor on the other side of the table.
3: I don't know what y'all talk about. I really don't know what you're talking about.
1: I don't know.
0: Well, I mean, nothing is confirmed. But to have a little fun, why not play a newlywed game?
3: Please no.
0: Let's see who knows each other better, like something. So I'm going to ask y'all a couple questions, okay?
3: Okay.
0: First off, who's most likely to get lost?
3: Nora.
1: Isaac.
3: Nora.
0: Isaac.
3: Nora.
1: Just what a couple would say.
3: Yeah. Wait, No.
0: Okay. What is the other person's favorite movie?
1: Oh.
0: Take your best guess.
3: Trolls.
0: Oh, okay. So you were listening to our conversation earlier.
1: Yeah,
0: so that's my favorite movie, Isaac.
3: I'm not gonna say anything. I keep my peace.
1: Nora, your guess? I'm gonna guess Spider-Man or like a Marvel's movie.
3: Way off.
1: Okay.
3: Way off.
1: Okay, good to know.
2: You didn't even guess mine.
1: What? But you didn't guess it right.
3: No, I guessed it right.
1: No.
3: Yes, I did. Secretly,
0: okay.
3: You do.
0: Okay. What is the other person's go-to karaoke song? I did hear that Isaac's in a mariachi band.
1: Huh? Oh, I did hear that.
3: Where did y'all hear that? That's totally false.
1: Maybe because you talk about it.
3: No, I don't.
1: Yes, you do.
3: No, I don't. I don't talk about it.
1: Like they're a couple. Okay, you see how they're fighting and bickering?
0: Yeah.
3: Cut.
1: Couple wise, you need to meet. I hear a mariachi song. You sing.
3: No, I don't. I don't.
1: Who else would know that? Better than her.
3: I don't know,
1: okay,
3: my friends.
1: Okay.
0: Okay, the $1 million question. If the other person told you a deepest, darkest secret, would you tell someone else for $1 million?
3: Yes.
1: No.
0: Isaac.
3: Money.
1: Okay,
3: money.
1: That's my friend.
3: Oh. Money is money.
1: Well, I see where he has his intentions at.
3: Yeah.
0: Well, we aren't trying to keep secrets from any listeners, so Nora, can you tell us what's going on those roads?
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1: I sure can, Annabelle. First, in Dallas, we have an accident being reported on Dallas North Tollway southbound at Arapahoe Road with about a 25-minute delay. Then in Rockwall, we have an accident also being reported on I-30 westbound at FM 3549 with about a 10-minute delay. Lastly, in Louisville, we have an accident also being reported. Oh my goodness, what's up with these accidents? It's on Highway 121, Sam Rayburn Tollway, southbound at Bus 121, with some stop-and-go traffic from MacArthur Boulevard with about a 5-minute delay. I'm Nora from the Mesquite High School. Remember, folks, drive safe, stay safe.
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0: 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The University of Texas at Dallas is recruiting late high school, early college age adults for a study that aims to help better understand how peer interactions during group therapy influences treatment responses. You must be 18 to 19 years old to be eligible and must be committed to attending a 4-hour in-person visit and 3 1-hour virtual follow-ups, as well as completing the surveys, group discussions, and brain scan. Participants will be compensated for time and travel up to $225. If you want to find out more, you can find a link to information on our website, keom.fm. It'll be on our calendar under the community tab.
1: Hello and welcome to the May 1st edition of KEOM Sports Page. I'm your host, Ryan Castle. The Dallas Stars' promising season came to an end last night in Game 6 against the Minnesota Wild as Minnesota snapped a decade-long drought with a statement 5-2 win over the Stars in Game 6, powered by 2 goals from Quinn Hughes to clinch their first playoff series victory since 2015. Minnesota had lost 10 straight series in that span. They leaned on balanced scoring and strong, even-strength play in this series, as they outscored Dallas 17-5 on the even strength play to finally break through after that decade-long drought. Matt Boldy sealed the win with 2 empty net goals. Vladimir Tarasenko added a clutch tally late in the second period, while goalie Jesper Wallstedt made 22 saves as the Wild fed off an emotional home crowd, with players noting the significance of the moment for that fan base. Dallas got goals from Wyatt Johnston and Maverick Bork, but couldn't match Minnesota at full strength. The Wild now advanced to face the Colorado Avalanche in the second round, riding momentum and honestly a belief that their depth across all 4 lines can fuel a deep playoff run. Meanwhile, the Stars are left to regroup after an early exit from the playoffs. Elsewhere last night in the NHL, the Anaheim Ducks clinched their series over the Oilers. They win it in 6 games, a 5-2 win in Game 6 of that series. Anaheim is moving on to the second round. The Knicks are also moving on to the second round in the NBA playoffs after shellacking the Atlanta Hawks 140-89, a 51-point victory. This was a 50-point game in the second quarter last night, with Atlanta fans flocking towards the exits. The Knicks win the series in 6 games. The 76ers force Game 7 against the Celtics, a 106-93 win in Game 6, and all of a sudden the Sixers appear dangerous with a semi-healthy Joel Embiid to go along with Tyrese Maxey, VJ Edgecombe, and Paul George. And the Timberwolves knock out the Nuggets in Game 6, 110-98. And kudos have to go to Minnesota for doing this without Anthony Edwards or Dante DiVincenzo. And the Timberwolves moving on to the second round of the playoffs. Last night in high school sports, unfortunately, not a ton of good news to share with you for our Mesquite ISD teams. Horn baseball loses Game 2 against Temple. That will force a decisive Game 3 tonight at 6:30 at Whitney High School. WT White wins Game 1 against North Mesquite in the first round of the baseball playoffs, 5-4 the final. Game 2 of that series is tonight at Carrollton Creekview High School at 6 o'clock. Hillcrest beats Poteet 8-2. In baseball, that sweeps the Pirates out of the baseball playoffs, so their fine season will come to an end. Hillcrest advancing to the area round. And Poteet softball also knocked out of the playoffs last night, an 8-6 loss to Belton in Game 2 of that series. Belton moving on to Round 3. So Horn has a decisive Game 3 in baseball against Temple. North Mesquite trying to avoid elimination tonight in Game 2 against WT White, and we'll let you know how our teams fared on Monday's edition of the Sports Page. Until then, we hope it's a great weekend for you. I'm Ryan Castle for KEOM Sports.
2: 88.5 KEOM Mesquite Weather. I'm Annabelle with a check on your forecast. This afternoon, showers are likely with cloudy skies and a high near 58. Winds are around 10 miles per hour, and gusts can reach as high as 20 miles per hour. Chances of precipitation is 70%. Tonight, there's a 30% chance of showers before 10 with cloudy skies that will eventually start clearing up as the night goes on. A low is around 51 and winds will stay calm at 5 miles per hour. This weekend, the sun is coming out to say hi because Saturday and Sunday, we will have the sun shining all day. Saturday, we'll have a high near 75 and calm winds around 5 miles per hour and a low around 53. Sunday, we'll have a high reaching 80 and winds 5 to 10 miles per hour and a low around 58. Currently in Mesquite, we're experiencing an overcast and it's 63. No matter rain or shine, make it a beautiful day. 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Keep listening for the classic hits of the 70s through the 90s. Next up, we have Aerosmith.

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1: Well, back into our regular pattern this week of some traffic tie-ups, and we have one in Dallas. An accident reported on the southbound side of the Dallas North Tollway at Arapahoe. That has traffic stopped from Briar Grove Lane. And in Irving, an accident reported on westbound 183 near MacArthur has traffic stopped from Carl Road. Meanwhile, in Lewisville, an accident on the Sam Rayburn southbound at Business 121 has traffic stop and go to MacArthur Boulevard. About a 5-minute delay there. Back to 91 with Richard Marks on 88.5 FM.

0: 14 minutes after the hour. Patrick Ross with you, Friday afternoon. Thanks for tuning in. Hope it's been a good day and a good week for you. Welcome to the first day of May. Kind of hard to believe, I understand, but here we are. And Wall Street closed mixed to start the new month. The S&P 500 and the NASDAQ scored new all-time highs after tech giant Apple posted strong quarterly results. Markets also got a boost as oil prices fell, with President Trump saying that Iran has made strides with its latest peace offer. At the closing bell, the Dow Jones Industrial Average lost 152 points, down to 49,499. The S&P 500 rose 21 to 7230, and the NASDAQ gained 222 points to 25,114.
1: Stardate May 1st. For centuries, the people of the British Isles marked the beginning of summer not on the solstice in June, but on May 1st. It's a cross-quarter day, which comes about halfway between a solstice and an equinox. In Scotland and Ireland, the date was known as Beltane. People built bonfires to celebrate the longer days and held rituals to protect their crops and livestock. And in England, the date became known as May Day. People celebrated with village fetes, and they danced around the maypole. Dancers grabbed ribbons attached to the top of the pole, then circled around it, getting closer with each circuit. Especially tall maypoles were erected in an area of London known as the Strand. The last of these poles was removed 300 years ago, but it found a new life, supporting one of the world's largest telescopes. The maypole was acquired by Isaac Newton, who had formulated laws of gravity and motion. In April of 1718, he had the pole moved to a park outside London for use by James Pound, an astronomer and clergyman. Pound had the use of a large lens created by another astronomer. The telescope was created by mounting the lens on the maypole. The eyepiece was on the ground, linked to the lens by a long wire. With that telescope, Pound measured the positions of the moons of Jupiter and Saturn. Newton used those observations to calculate the moon's orbits, measuring a celestial dance around the maypole. Our web address is stardate.org. For the University of Texas at Austin MacDonald Observatory, I'm Billy Henry.
0: Well, the rain should be clearing out tonight. It trickles down to about a 30% probability for the rest of the evening before 10 o'clock, then cloudy skies after that, and then gradual clearing overnight. The overnight low about 51 degrees. Sunny skies on Saturday, 75 for the high with light northwest winds, shifting to the, staying from the northwest. And then clear skies Saturday night, more sunshine on Sunday, a really nice day with light breezes and a high about 79. Overcast right now, radar shows some sprinkles in southeast Dallas County, but that's about all around here right now. We have light north winds and it's 63 officially.

Jesus Jones on 88.5 KEOM at 23 minutes after the hour. Total Traffic Network reminds us of an accident on westbound I-30 in Rockwall. It was at exit 70. It has been cleared, but watch for a lingering slowdown from South Irby Campbell Boulevard. Also watch out for that stop and go, that traffic stop rather, southbound on the tollway at Arapahoe in Dallas.

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1: President Trump says he's not satisfied with Iran's latest proposal in negotiations to end the war between the two countries. Trump told reporters before he left to Florida to tout his economic accomplishments that Iran wants to make a deal, but he says they're asking for things he can't agree to. Plus, he says the leadership there is really all over the place. A Supreme Court decision striking down a majority black congressional district in Louisiana is now intensifying national redistricting efforts. The court's ruling limits the use of race in drawing voting districts. In response, Louisiana Governor Jeff Landry has suspended the state's May 16th congressional primary to allow the time for state lawmakers to draw new House districts. Alabama Governor Kate Ivey has called for a special session to do the same in their state. I'm Austin York, TSN News.

Another great TV theme by Mike Post and Pete Carpenter. That one from The Greatest American Hero on 88.5 KEOM. Joey Scarbury handling the vocal. 435, 63 degrees in Mesquite right now. ABBA.

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0: We have a tie-up on the Dallas North Tollway in North Dallas. An accident on the southbound side at Arapahoe Road reportedly has traffic stopped from Briar Grove Lane. And in Irving, an accident on the westbound side of 183 approaching MacArthur Boulevard has traffic stopped from there back to Carl Road. A couple of delays there to watch out for. Try to avoid if you can. I guess I don't have to tell you that. Lewisville, there's a garden variety accident on the Sam Rayburn Tollway. Southbound side of 121 at Business 121. The slowdown from MacArthur Boulevard, but no apparent delay.
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0: Donald Fagen takes us into the future, as seen from 1958. IGY. The International Geophysical Year. That's what this is all about.

0: Good afternoon and welcome to May. I'm Patrick Ross. That was Donald Fagen. The University of Texas at Dallas is recruiting late high school, early college age adults for a study that aims to help better understand how peer interactions during group therapy influence treatment responses. To participate, you must be 18 or 19 years old and must be committed to attending a 4-hour in-person visit, 3 1-hour virtual follow-ups, completing the surveys, taking part in group discussions, and submitting to a brain scan. You'll be compensated up to $225 for all that, which should cover your time and travel. If you'd like to find out more, you can find a link to the information on our website. Look for the calendar page under the Community tab at keom.fm.
1: Everyone knows John Philip Sousa for his marches. And, okay, so, yes, this is a march too, but so much more. You're on The Soundbeat. El Capitan is a selection from, and title of, Sousa's first operetta. A political thriller set during the Spanish possession of Peru, it debuted in Boston in April of 1896. This recording, though, was made by the London Concert Orchestra and recorded on a Lambert cylinder. They're the easy-on-the-eyes cylinders, coming in shades of pink, as well as purple, blue, and black. And they're also pretty rare. They were the first cylinders made of celluloid, making them much more durable than wax. But the parallel technologies battle among early 20th century cylinder manufacturers was a fierce one. Lambert would only produce their records from 1901 to 1905. For a more detailed breakdown of the cylinder wars, check out our blog at soundbeat.org. Soundbeat is produced at the Belfer Audio Archive, Syracuse University Library. I'm Brett Barry.
0: Never mind today and tonight. What you really want to know about is the weekend, and there's good news. We'll have sunny skies on Saturday, light northwest to northeast winds in the afternoon, 75 expected for the high tomorrow, clear and 54 Saturday night, sunny skies and 79 with winds from the south very lightly at about 5 to 10 miles per hour. Really nice day. Partly sunny skies on Monday and 81, winds will be gusting up to 30 miles per hour. Right now, still overcast, and it's 63 at Mesquite Metro Airport.

San Antonio's Christopher Cross on 88.5 KEOM, a really decent singer and a mean guitar player who doesn't get enough credit. He's been touring with Ringo Starr's All-Star Band. Let's put them together.

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0: We're in Dallas. All the tie-ups and accidents have been cleared away. All gone. Nothing there to report right now. However, if you are on the northbound side of Highway 35, Interstate 35, heading toward Denton, be aware that you have a tie-up waiting for you around exit 459, Lake Sharon Drive, Dobbs Road. An accident there has the two left lanes blocked. Traffic is stopped from McGee Lane and Eagle Point Road, basically just north of Highway 407. Watch out for the brake lights when you come up around that area. An accident in Irving has a tie-up in progress as well. Westbound 183 near MacArthur. Traffic is stopped from there back to Carl Road. Repeat, stopped back to Carl Road. And we have another tie-up in Irving. This is on the southbound side of Loop 12 at Shady Grove Road. An accident there has the two right lanes blocked, and the traffic stoppage starts around Highway 114.
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2: Now let's take a look at the KEOM calendar. The City of Mesquite Cinco de Mayo celebration, co-sponsored by the Hispanic Forum of Mesquite, happens tomorrow at Front Street Station in historic downtown Mesquite. The day will include food vendors, live singing and folklorico dancers, kids' activities, and lots more. The festivities begin at noon. Sounds of Louisville kicks off their concert series this Tuesday night with their People's Choice Award winner, the band 8-Track. You can also enjoy food trucks, activities, a bar, and vendors. This free event will be on the Wayne Ferguson Plaza in Louisville from 7 to 9:30. Mesquite residents are invited to celebrate spring and enjoy family-friendly activities with their neighbors at the Citywide Council Picnic coming up Saturday the 9th. All the City Council members will be there along with city staff. Food will be provided on a first-come, first-served basis. Available seating will be limited, though, so you may want to bring your own chairs and blankets. The picnic will be from 11 to 12:30 at City Lake Park Pavilion. Kids and adults alike will enjoy the Balt Springs Dino Fun Run, also coming up next Saturday. This prehistoric themed event is designed for runners, walkers, and anyone who wants to get up and be active. Participants are encouraged to embrace the spirit of the event by dressing in their best dinosaur themed attire. On-site registration begins at 7 that morning and the race begins at 8 from Irwin Park. And don't forget the next drive-through pantry sponsored by Dallas College and the North Texas Food Bank will be coming up this Monday morning at 10 o'clock at the Brookhaven campus. This is an opportunity for families and individuals who are food insecure to get groceries, fresh produce, and milk on a first-come, first-served basis. For details and contact information for these and other activities, go to the calendar page on our website. 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I'm Patrick Ross.

Mariah Carey ventilating her sinus cavities on 88.5 KEOM. Got some rain in south central Dallas, moving northeast, kind of paralleling I-30. 51 degrees, clear skies by daybreak tomorrow morning. Sunny and 75 tomorrow afternoon.

Total Traffic Network says we still have that accident to deal with on northbound I-35 near Corinth. That is a tie-up. The accident at exit 459 Dobbs Road, Lake Sharon Drive. The stoppage is back to Valley Ridge Boulevard. Long delay there.

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1: TSN News, I'm Barbara Schwartz. Good news, bad news, maybe worse news for hemp retailers trying to continue selling smokable hemp products. The good news is a Travis County judge has issued a temporary injunction allowing the sale of smokable hemp products, also halting the licensing fee hike from $150 to $5,000, a victory expected to be short-lived. Attorney David Sergi represents the hemp vendors.
2: Under state law, as soon as the state appeals from this decision, that injunction will go away and we have to go to the 15th Court of Appeals.
1: The injunction goes away once the state files an appeal, meaning the new state rules banning smokable hemp would temporarily be reinstated. And perhaps in a signal of how they'd rule, the Texas Supreme Court ruled in another hemp-related case that the lower courts exceeded their authority in blocking the state hemp rules. Still no word on what caused the plane crash in central Texas that killed five last night.
3: The plane, a Cessna, took off from Amarillo and was headed to New Braunfels, but it crashed about 20 miles from its destination. Stacy Rohr lives in Hays County in Wimberley. She spoke with KXAN Television.
4: And I just heard a loud crash. Like, I felt everything vibrate. Yeah, I just heard all this stuff and felt like

0: reasonable returns for companies that provide electricity.
1: Our Lowering Utility Bills Act would save your family $500 a year in utilities.
0: He says too many of those companies keep raising the rates beyond what's necessary to cover costs. Nueces County leaders stepping up conservation efforts amid ongoing drought conditions that have strained local water supply.
2: Well, the city of Corpus Christi is the regional water provider, and the county is not involved with their decisions. Officials with the county's commissioner court say they are doing their part by cutting back 25% of its water use at government facilities. This includes stopping lawn watering, fixing leaks, and using reclaimed water for law enforcement car washes. The commissioner's court issued an emergency water disaster declaration Thursday that will allow for them to access state resources. Officials are encouraging the community to take part by reducing their water usage as well. Emily Capatillo, TSN News.
0: After a seven-year federal government ban, American Airlines resuming flights to Venezuela in 2019, the government instituted the prohibition because of escalating civil unrest and tensions between the U.S. and Venezuela dictator Nicolas Maduro, who was ousted and captured by special forces in January. This is TSN News.
3: Ever lose your keys? 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

0: Singer, songwriter, multi-instrumentalist, a formidable talent, and he's the son of Aaron Neville. That's Ivan Neville.
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0: About 19 before the hour in Irving, the Irving area, westbound 183. That accident that caused this traffic stoppage is now in the clearing process. That was on westbound 183 approaching MacArthur Boulevard. We still have a traffic stoppage, though. Should be improving, but there's still a stoppage from around Carl Road. The other one in Irving, that accident has also effectively been cleared. That was on the southbound side of Loop 12 at Shady Grove Road. That tie-up has been resolved into a stop-and-go from around Highway 114, about a 10-minute delay at this point. And the tie-up near Corinth in Denton County on the northbound side of I-35, the one near exit 459, Lake Sharon Drive and Dobbs Road, that one too has effectively been cleared. We have a stop-and-go situation now, still for McGee Lane and Eagle Point Road, right now under a 10-minute delay.
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4: Still a string of showers moving through Dallas County, essentially, at this point, from the southeast to northeast, kind of closely flanking I-30. Should be out of here before too long. We should see the end of the rain tonight before 10 p.m. Cloudy skies after that, then clearing skies overnight with a low around 51. Tomorrow, sunny skies, 75 for the high, more sunshine, and 79 on Sunday. And it looks like we'll be back in the 80s come the new week. Upper 80s by Tuesday, as a matter of fact. Overcast right now. Last time I looked out the window, it was not raining here, but it may be raining near you. We have 61 degrees currently in Mississippi.

soundtrack for your weekend and every workday, too, for that matter. 88.5 KEOM. 4 minutes after 6. Good evening.

Some invisible touches come down and swept away all of the traffic perturbations. We really don't have anything to report right now, so that's the good news, according to Total Traffic Network.

Well, it's Friday, the 1st of May, and what can you say about that? Well, David Mandel has the answer to that question. With Time Rewind coming up shortly here on 88.5. Later this hour, we'll head for the kitchen for a savory moment with Chef Sandra Lewis. Good reasons to keep it here on 88.5 KEOM. Here's another one, Heart.

0: 88.5 KEOM with Hearts. Patrick with you at 15 minutes after 6 o'clock. A very pleasant evening to you. Mesquite ISD's Camp XL is heading back this summer. This is for kids going into 1st through 6th grade, and it offers a variety of engaging classes to meet their interests. Kids can sign up for up to 4 sessions that will be held between June 29th and July 9th. Each 4-day session costs $50 and is open to students both in and outside of Mesquite ISD. The deadline to register is coming up on May 29th. Go to our community calendar on our website for more information. 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
2: It's Time Rewind for May 1st. A fixture of the New York City skyline is dedicated on this day in 1931. The 102-story Empire State Building becomes the world's tallest building until 1972, when it's surpassed by the World Trade Center.
3: A United States Air Force plane shot down on Russian soil.
2: The Cold War heats up in 1960, just days before a planned summit between U.S. and Soviet leaders. An American U-2 spy plane is shot down over the Soviet Union. The summit is canceled. The pilot, CIA agent Francis Gary Powers, survives the crash and spends 2 years in a Soviet prison.
4: I have money and property. If I don't look after the interests of the underprivileged, maybe somebody else will.
2: The Orson Welles masterpiece Citizen Kane premieres in New York in 1941. Fast forward to 1976. The Bellamy Brothers are number one on the pop chart for a week. That's Time Rewind. I'm David Mendel. 88.5
0: KEOM. Still a 30% chance of rain this evening, but should be out of here before 10 p.m. Cloudy skies will clear overnight. We'll get down to around 51 for the overnight low. Tomorrow, sunny skies and 75. More sunshine on Sunday and a high near 79. Winds will go from the northeast to the southwest sometime between Saturday and Sunday. Overcast skies right now, light northeast breezes, and it's 61 in Mesquite.

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1: TSN News, I'm Barbara Schwartz. All five people aboard a Cessna died when it crashed near a lake outside Wimberley last night, about 40 miles southwest of Austin. It happened near Stacy Rohr's home.
2: It was like a crash, like a little crash, like a loud crash, but almost like an earthquake. I mean, it was so close, I felt like it was the back of my place was up in flames.
1: Flight records show the plane was flying from Amarillo to New Braunfels. The victims were pickleball players. Thanks to a Travis County judge, it's still legal for stores to sell smokable hemp, but it's expected to change soon. Here's Chris
3: Judge
1: Fox.
3: Judge Daniela DeSetta Lytle issued a temporary injunction extending the pause on the new state rules that would ban the sale of smokable hemp in Texas. The injunction also blocks the state from raising licensing fees from $150 to $5,000. It's a win for the Texas Hemp Business Council, but a short-lived one, according to council attorney David Sergey.
4: And you can sell your product until the state of Texas files its appeal, then immediately stop.
3: The injunction goes away the moment the state appeals. And in perhaps a sign of things to come in this case, the Texas Supreme Court ruled against hemp store owners in another case, saying the lower court doesn't have the authority to block the state's rules. In Austin, Chris Fox, TSN News.
1: Austin Congressman Greg Kassar files a bill to limit the profits of companies that provide power. He wants to give federal regulators the authority to establish reasonable returns for companies that provide electricity.
5: Our Lowering Utility Bills Act would save your family $500 a year in utilities.
1: He says too many of those companies keep raising their rates beyond what's necessary to cover their costs. The Houston man accused of killing a child who was

0: playing a game of Ding Dong Ditch has had its bond set at $1.5 million.
1: 43-year-old Gonzalo Leon Jr. was indicted earlier this week on a capital murder charge, which carries a penalty of life in prison with no possibility of parole or the death penalty. The original charge was murder. On August 30th, 11-year-old Julian Guzman and his cousin allegedly knocked on Leon's door and ran away several times. Leon came out from behind a gate and fired off two shots, one of which hit the boy in the back. According to the arrest affidavit, Guzman's cousin said Leon was wearing all black and first fired a shot into the ground. Stephen Pickering, TSN News.
0: After a 7-year federal government ban, American Airlines resumes flights to Venezuela. In 2019, the government instituted the prohibition because of escalating civil unrest and tensions between the U.S. and Venezuelan dictator Nicolas Maduro, who was ousted, though, and captured by special forces from the U.S. in January. An American Miami to Venezuela flight landed in Caracas yesterday. NBA playoffs, game 6 tonight. The Lakers at the Houston Rockets. L.A. with a 3-2 series lead. This is TSN News.
2: Matthew.
3: Huh? Oh, sorry.
2: It's okay. I just need you to listen to me.
4: I know that a lot of times, Mom, it might not seem like I'm listening to you, but I am. I hear you. And what you say really does matter to me.
5: I mean, let's be honest. No kid likes rules, but I get why we have them. I hear you, and I know it's because you care.
6: All the talks we've had over the years, including what you've told me about not using alcohol and other drugs, they stick with me. 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
4: Hey, want a drink?
6: No thanks, I'm good. 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
4: Thanks, Mom, for never giving up and always being my biggest fan.
5: Thank you for letting me know what you expect, so I can try to meet your expectations.
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Laura Branigan on 98.5 KEOM at 22 before the hour. And the only thing we've got to worry about right now on the roads is some road work in Arlington, believe it or not. The right exit lane is blocked from southbound 360 to I-20. Traffic is slow back to Arbrook Boulevard.

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3: You see a chance to get out and get some sunshine, some nice vitamin D, take it, and you'll have plenty of opportunities this weekend. Sunny skies Saturday and Sunday, and warmer, 75 on Saturday, 79 on Sunday. Monday, more sunshine, and we'll get up to around 81, high 80s by Tuesday. Overcast skies in Mesquite right now, northeast winds, 59% humidity, and 61 degrees.

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1: Well, actually, I was going to do this instead. I'm sorry, 659. This is KEOM News, brought to you by Sarah Naylor, Regal Realtors. I'll get it right. Two North Texas students have been selected from a competitive national pool to receive $40,000 scholarships. Uchenna Ajaro of Horn High School in Mesquite and Isaiah Williams of McKinney were each awarded a $40,000 scholarship by the Sumner's Foundation of Irving, an organization dedicated to strengthening American democracy. Ajaro will attend Texas A&M and Williams will attend UT Austin. The National Association of Music Merchants Foundation has again recognized Mesquite ISD as one of the best communities for music education. This marks the 13th consecutive year MISD